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12: 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Islamically, natural resources,
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1: 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Yeah, we know a neno. Now was the money. Now could take all the chemang, but I can also buy a tambour one neno. A tarby, that defense, but one batambula. Now, Pokemon is on Hannibal. The Hannibal on Hoko at Westfall. 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
14: 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Nurturing a generation of character.
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10: Then we met together with President Uhuru Kenyatta. Kikuyus and Luos are not enemies. It is politics that has divided them.
8: Nabulinsonga.
11: Anybody found is a spy, his case must be dealt with the military tribe unions. His case is a firing squad.
8: Nabuli Mbera.
12: I, Apollo Milton Obote, do solemnly swear.
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3: 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It is politics that has divided them.
1: Nabuli nsonga.
4: Anybody found is a spy. His case must be dealt with military tribunals. His case is a firing squad.
1: I,
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11: yes.
12: Ayona de family atekanga munyoka sente campaigning is our assembly campaigning is said. So there was a side time, but we're
10: going to talk to the Buama.
11: Yes,
10: but Buama
11: program.
10: Yes,
12: but we're going to bring up a Korean visa, but you know what? But we're going
10: to be able to get the Susan Simovi, Nakauchi, Nega Yokbanti, Yakafu, Yakafu, Minister Tourism.
12: Aha,
10: you don't back it here, Nini.
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0: Of course, some teams get right to suit Panga Gateka performance. Gacha gets a Kokubanga Gateka performance.
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1: 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It
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1: and good. 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
6: Be
5: Jibiva TV Misenyo. 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
6: Looking for James. He's got it. The NBA's all-time scoring record now belongs to LeBron James.
5: Umuri basketball. Umupira. Umutuka zambaka.
7: Lewis Hamilton wins the Turkish Grand Prix.
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8: And the new Joshua Cheptegei with arguably the best performance of his career. The Ethiopians tried everything, but they couldn't stop him. The pride of Africa. He's roared like a lion.
5: Tennis, volleyball, netball, nebi nebi njenyo. 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
1: 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Just typing ku WhatsApp note 782 3 6 6 oba Airtel note 0559 10 79 note naam
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